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1: 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You only live once. 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

0: 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Top New Music. Bund. I think I'm Vance and Boone.
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2: See you at a bar, you was hardly talking. That's when I knew that your heart was scarring. Friends to lovers need a part to star in. Like, wait, babe,

0: You boss, know nigga. The way it goes.
1: God bless my soul, I'm a sinner.
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0: no chickens, cause spookers, we ain't superstitious.
1: Nah.
0: I'm with your bitch in the booth, in the roof, Chris kissing. 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Ass so fat, shit had me tripping like trying to stick Ron Strickland. My aura glistened, I shot the ball with the stick from long distance and went off the grid to chill just like a baller with a torn meniscus. I still never slipped with all this water dripping, knocked the game up, it was more than just morning sickness. 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

let's get the party started. See you at the bar, you was hardly talking. That's when I knew that your heart was scarring. Friends to lovers need a part to star in. Like, wait, babe, let me